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But there are several other very important differences between human beings and animals that you should know about.

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And if your man gives you trouble just to move out on the double, and you don't let it trouble your brain, cause away goes trouble down the drain. 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
0: design.

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0: Heel strut forward, right strut, left strut, right strut, left strut, back, right, left, right, touch on the spot, left, right, left, touch, grapevines, side, behind, side, touch, side, behind, side, touch, bumps, bump and bump, bump and bump, bump, right, left, right, left, and start again.
1: I'm too sexy for my love, too sexy for my love, love's going to leave me.

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0: 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It's game time. It's wagon wheel time. 5 minutes of show. Let's do it.
1: Hey, y'all.
2: Hey.
1: What's happening, man?
2: Hey,
1: good to see you, man. I know, man. Good to see you.
3: How are you?
1: Good to see you.
3: You too.
1: My man.
3: Great.
4: Man, when you sleep
1: like
4: me.
1: Hey, T. How y'all doing?
2: Ready,
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4: All right. Knock them dead out there, man.
1: Thank you, man.
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I want to show you what I'm capable of. Honey, would you just give me the chance? 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